It's officially the drive home with me, Chrissy. John Morgan, who's an amazing songwriter, says FGL will have new music out soon. I hope it's before the end of the year. Here's Stay.

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0: 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We're going to be sitting down with Blake Shelton. 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

0: just after 8 o'clock tonight on Taste of Country Nights with Evan Paul. We're going to be sitting down with Blake Shelton. 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

It's a drive home with me, Chrissy. This is new from Hudson Westbrook. It's Painted You Pretty, but every time I hear this song, I think of the painter Bob Ross. You remember him? Pretty little trees over here. It is a beautiful song.

0: Hey, it's Kurt and Sam here, and is there something that, as you get older, you find, you know, I really don't like this much anymore?
1: Oh, boy.
0: How much?
1: Almost everything.
0: Yeah, I got a couple like that, too. So if you do as well, let us know what it might be on our app. We'll do group therapy together tomorrow morning just before 7.
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That's all for me, Chrissy, on this Wednesday. Evan Paul and the Taste of Country crew are up next. Be back tomorrow to kick off 60 minutes of nonstop country at 3. Have a great night.

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Josh Ross, that's Hate How You Look on Taste of Country Nights with Evan Paul. Good news coming up for you. Shaboozy's good news. Also, Luke Combs and Be By You is right after Cole Swindell on Taste of Country Nights. I was

0: Taste of Country Nights. Luke and his wife are still living in their original two-bedroom house than when they first moved to Nashville in.
1: So me and my wife have been building the house for about a year now.
0: Their bigger house is being built, and it should be done in the next couple of months. But I'm sure they're ready to get out of that small house with all them kids. It's Evan Paul. Here's Shaboozy.
2: Man, what a

0: That is new country from Riley Green called Think As You Drunk on Taste of Country Nights. It's Evan Paul. Hold on, I'm being told that my 3-year-old son is on the phone. Okay, put him through. What's up, Remy?
1: Love you.
0: I love you, buddy.
1: Love you.
0: I love you so much.
1: Love you so much.
0: I love you.
1: Love you.
0: I love you.
1: Love you.
0: Okay, buddy, I'll see you in the morning, okay? When you wake up, I'll be there.

0: Bye-bye.
1: Bye-bye. I love you.
0: Love you.
1: Oh, man, I love being a dad. I tell you what. Coming up next, we got John Morgan on the way, Russell Dickerson, and Florida Georgia Line. Hang on. 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

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They're back on the road in 2027. 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They're hitting up a bunch of festivals. So, you know, the chances of you getting a funnel cake and deep fried Oreo cookies while watching Florida Georgia Line next year is a pretty good chance. It's Evan Paul. Here's Kevin Powers featuring Shaboozy. It's called Move On.

What is the craziest thing that a fan has ever brought John Party at one of his concerts? You're not going to believe what he told me. It's coming up next. Now, Carrie Underwood on Taste of Country Nights.

0: Taste of Country Nights on the radio. It's Evan Paul hanging with John Party tonight. What's the craziest thing someone like a fan has ever brought to you at a meet and greet or something like that?
1: A piece of bread that they baked. It was horrible.
0: Wait,
1: it was like green. I don't know. It was like, this is really special.
0: Did you have to taste it?
1: Hell no. I threw it away. I was like, I ain't taking none of that. Let me eat some crazy thing out of there.
0: Here's John Party's new one, Boots On.

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1: New country there from John Party. That was called Boots Off on Taste of Country Nights. You probably got your boots on if you're working hard tonight on the second shift. Even if you're hardly working, hiding out in the back. You know, when I used to work at a grocery store, we would take breaks in the walk-in fridge. Now, I don't want to get myself in trouble, but I think the statute of limitations has passed. Some of the coworkers and I, we would take like a nice little snack we would want to eat. You know, oops, it dropped off the shelf. Let me bring it back to the back. And then boom, we'd be in the walk-in fridge, standing next to some parsley and lettuce, just eating whipped cream. Hopefully you got something like that going on your second shift. I'll be back. I got Luke Combs on the way. A double shot. His song, and then he's featured on a song with a new artist, Charles Wesley Godwin. That's coming up next on Taste of Country Nights with Evan Paul.
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Langley Chews in Texas on Taste of Country Nights. Fun fact, if you haven't already heard, that is the most popular song in musical history. That's like when our parents were talking about the Beatles and stuff. That song is more popular than any of their songs in chart history. Wow. I'm out of breath right now. I'm going to play a song. Here's Morgan Wallen.

Chesney, Carry on Taste of Country Nights. Kenny's doing it big in 2027. He's going back out on the road doing big stadium shows. Man, him and Morgan Wallen are some of the few people that can really fill a stadium nowadays. I tell you what, I guess Luke Combs too. I'm sure I'm missing a couple too. Give me a break. Here's Keith Urban with Days Go By, Taste of Country Nights. I'm changing.

0: New country. That's Lauren and Elena featuring Chase Matthew. It's called All My Exes on Taste of Country Nights. A teenage McDonald's employee in Idaho was surprised with gifts after paying for a customer's meal when the man realized he was unable to pay. Now, the customer went back up there and tried to repay Matthew the next day, and Matthew was not there. They couldn't be reached, so he contacted a local news station, and the news station decided to recognize the teen, and then the station tracked down the teen at work and presented him with restaurant gift cards and other gifts. That's such an amazing pay it forward story. I just hope that it says they presented him with restaurant gift cards. Did they give him gift certificates to McDonald's or what? That's what I want to know. Hold on now. I'm coming back with Stella Lefty, Boston. I've got Lee Bryce on the way and Shaboozy next on Taste of Country Nights.
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0: Taste of Country Nights. I got Tyler on the phone. What's going on, man?
1: I'm a trucker now. I'm in New Hampshire. I'm going all across country tonight listening to you on the app. Now, here's where I need your help, Bubba. There's a song that is sung by a woman beautifully, I might add. It talks about the city of Boston. Is there any way you could put that on for me, man?
0: Yeah, I got you, man. Look at that. Even truckers like Stella Lefty Boston. Heck yeah, dude. I'll play that for you right after Shaboozy and Cowgirl on Taste of Country Nights. Girl,

0: Blake Shelton with me on Taste of Country Nights. Do you miss being on The Voice? I'm sure you're watching it now and it's cranking back up.
1: You know, I miss the people. I mean, the crew, the producers, the band there. I mean, they become family, you know. But the job itself, I don't miss that yet. But I don't want that to sound like I'm bitter about it or anything. The show changed my life. It's the greatest thing I ever did from a career standpoint.

0: Jordan Davis would turn this truck around. Taste of Country Nights with Evan Paul. I got Jason Aldean here with me. You have a huge house outside of Nashville. Have you been in every room yet?
1: It's not that big, man. Come on. Like, no. I mean, it's... I've used all the rooms, I think.
2: Honestly, now
1: I think I have. No, there's nothing like that. It's not that crazy. But, yeah, I mean, there's definitely some rooms we could have probably done without, but we still use them. You know what I mean?

0: Country, Jason Aldean, and Anytime Soon on Taste of Country Nights. How's it going on that second shift? I'm Evan Paul. Let's get a look at what's trending in country music news at tasteofcountry.com. I recently sat down with John Michael Montgomery's son, who is also Eddie Montgomery from Montgomery Gentry's nephew, Walker Montgomery. Whew, that was a lot. Walker Montgomery is currently on tour with Cody Johnson. I asked him what the setup was like backstage with Cody Johnson. Listen to what Walker Montgomery told me.
1: When your whole crew, your whole band treats them, you know, my guys like you're one of them.
2: Yeah.
1: You're like you're supposed to be there. Then that comes from the top to me. And so I think that's a real testament to how he runs his organization.
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Morgan Wallen, been by now on Taste of Country Nights with Evan Paul. If you were going to take this job and shove it, you'd have been by now. So let's continue working the second shift together and get through it. Zach Top is coming up right after Luke Combs on Taste of Country Nights. My

Taylor Swift recently won an MTV VMA and gave a major shout out to Dolly Parton. I thought that was real special. Here's Taylor Swift with I Knew It, I Knew You on Taste of Country Nights.

New country there from Megan Maroney. That one's called Medicine on Taste of Country Nights. Halloween's coming up, and they're starting to come out with some crazy candy. I don't know how they're coming up with this stuff. This year, new candies for Halloween coming out. Skittles Creepy Crunch Popped Freeze-Dried Candy. Jolly Rancher Gummies Trickies Minis. Kit Kat Ghost Toast and Reese's Sweet and Salty Mix. There's also going to be new shapes this year. Snickers Pumpkins and Twix Candy Skulls. I love her getting into Halloween. October's going to be here sooner than later. We already ordered our daughter's Halloween costume. She wants to be the Grim Reaper. She's 7. And our 3-year-old son keeps saying, Spider-Man. If you have kids, you know that Halloween costume's a big deal. Coming up next for you, I got Florida Georgia Line and Cruise. Hey, just wanted to say thank you so much for listening.

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with Georgia Line and Cruise. The boys are back. They're heading out on a festival tour coming up in 2027. Crazy to already be saying coming up in 2027, right? It's Evan Paul. I got Flatland Cavalry with Never Coming Back on Taste of Country Nights.

0: I got Thomas Rhett here with me on Taste of Country Nights with Evan Paul. Let's say we're 20 years down the road and one of your kids is writing about their house and growing up back in the day. What do you think your kids would say?
1: That's an impossible question. I really don't know. I hope that they say that there was a lot of love and joy in the house. They'd probably say that they wish dad was home a little bit more. But at that age, I will be home constantly. It was the

I like that one. That's new Cole Goodwin. It's called Howdy, a Taste of Country Nights with Evan Paul. And we need to launch a major investigation in the studio here. I have a 22-ounce, I had a 22-ounce coffee mug, Family Guy, a Family Guy coffee mug, huge, like a soup.

0: past 2 years. It's some, I'm not going to say somebody stole it, but it's always in the same place and it's gone. If I sound different tonight, it's because I'm drinking coffee out of someone else's coffee cup because mine apparently got stolen. Unless someone's hiding it from me, playing pranks. I don't know if it's workplace shenanigans or what, but pretty upset. I really love that coffee mug. Coming up next, I'm going to kick things off with Luke Bryan. Also, Brett Eldridge in there. Taste of Country Nights with Evan Paul.
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That is Chase Matthew holding it down. Taste of Country Nights with Evan Paul. That's what I'm trying to do on the second shift. Just hold it down for you in the background. Give you some tunes. Here's Jacob Hackworth. What took you so long?

0: Taste of Country Nights. I'm going to play a Toby Keith throwback for you, As Good As I Once Was. Before I do that, I want to go into the Taste of Country Nights interview vault to the last time I had spoken with Toby. You've had over 30 number one songs in your career. Was there ever one you put out where you were like, I don't know if this one's going to make it?
1: No, I mean, the system got so easy for me. We were getting so much airplay, and I had figured out who I was and what I did that I'd write an album and I would tell the promotion staff, here's your four singles, go work them.

0: Grant Langley, I Can't Love You Anymore on Taste of Country Nights. So there's a social media influencer that did one of those posts where he was like, if this gets enough likes, can Ella Langley go out with me? Well, Ella Langley heard about that and she sassed the poor boy back. She was like, there ain't enough likes in the world, buddy. Ella Langley on top of the world right now, man. I love it. Coming up next on Taste of Country Nights, we've got Shaboozy on the way. Luke Combs will be in there and Post Malone, Taste of Country Nights.
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0: 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This is Jelly Roll, and I sing songs that play on the radio, so you don't have to hear Evan Paul karaoke them. That's right. Thanks for listening to Taste the Country Nights with my boy, Evan Paul.
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0: wondering if you could do us a favor here and put on Cody Johnson horseback for us.
1: Okay, I can do that. Who is this?
0: Well, my name is Ingrid, and I'm here at work with Shelly and Jamie, and we just love listening to you on the radio. We just wanted to call in.
1: Well, thank y'all. Y'all are so sweet. I'll play that Cody Johnson horseback for you. Give me about 5 minutes. I'll get that in there. I appreciate y'all. Here's Nate Smith now and World on Fire on Taste of Country Nights. Girl,

0: right, let me push play on this Cody Johnson horseback request. And coming up next, we'll talk about what's trending in country music news at tasteofcountry.com. It involves Cody Johnson.
1: He's a ranch hand in a pinch, man. 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

0: Horseback.
1: Kojo. It's called Horseback on Taste of Country Nights. How's it going on that second shift? I'm Evan Paul. Let's get a look at what's trending in country music news at tasteofcountry.com. I recently sat down with John Michael Montgomery's son, who is also Eddie Montgomery from Montgomery Gentry's nephew, Walker Montgomery. Whew, that was a lot. Walker Montgomery is currently on tour with Cody Johnson. I asked him what the setup was like backstage with Cody Johnson. Listen to what Walker Montgomery told me.
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Toppenish, Sheila, Yakima. This is 92.9, The Bull. This is the Taste of Country Night's Top 3 Countdown. Your three most requested new country songs of the night. Number 3.

0: In at number three on your most requested countdown, that's Zach John King and Get to Drinking. Taste of Country Nights. This is the People's Countdown. It's based off of your request here at the radio station all day. That's what takes me so long to get it on the radio. They make me count these myself. I've got Sasha on the phone. She wanted to introduce song number two. Take it away.
1: Okay, I've been practicing. Hopefully this goes okay. Number two tonight is John Morgan

Kenny Chesney off his new album that just came out on Friday, Carry On. What's your favorite song on that album? Have you heard it yet? Silver Sands Marina? I haven't got a chance to hear the whole album yet. Just a couple of songs on there. It's Kenny, man. I love Kenny. Anything he puts out. So if you're a Kenny fan, it's just another attachment to his legacy. It's Evan Paul on the radio. Speaking of a guy with a huge legacy, this guy is going to leave one, that's for sure. Luke Combs. Ain't No Love in Oklahoma. A Taste of Country Nights.

0: That is new country from Avery Anna, Blood Runs Thicker on Taste of Country Nights. And while I was listening to that song, I was stacking up in the computer here the next set of songs that I'm going to play for you. Wait till you hear what I got lined up for you. If you are looking at the clock going, can midnight hurry up? I've got the perfect solution for you coming up next. You'll miss it if you change the channels. I don't do any of that. Jason Aldean will kick things off. Taste of Country Nights.
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place to go. 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Jack and Jim were a few good men. 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I'm tired of talking, man. Y'all ain't listening. Them old dirt.

0: host of Country Nights. It's Evan Paul. I got Russell Dickerson here. You're all over social media doing dances. Like, you know how to dance? It looks good. Is that new?
1: I feel like I've always danced. You know, like, if you come to my show, you know that I shake my tush a little bit. And so, and it's just like, that's just what I did on the...

Corey Kent, This Heart on Taste of Country Nights. I know there's some people out there that don't love where they live, but this song is for the people that do. Morgan Wallen, More Than My Hometown, is on Taste of Country Nights.

Shane Brown, Woman, on Taste of Country Nights. This song from Blake Shelton was written by Hardy personally for Blake. It's called Let Him In Anyway.

0: New Country. That's Blake Shelton. Let Him In Anyway on Taste of Country Nights. And look, since we work the second shift together, we're cool, we're buddies. I'm going to let you in on a little secret here. The wife texted me at like 10 o'clock and said, we're out of toilet paper. Can you pick some up on the way home? No, I'm not stopping at a gas station at midnight to pay $20 for toilet paper. I'm taking some home from the radio station bathroom. So don't tell anybody if the morning show comes in and they're like, hey, there's no toilet paper in the bathroom. Don't tell on me. Coming up next, we'll kick things off with Riley Green, Low Cash in there, and Thomas Rhett. Next, have a great night. If you want to follow me, you can on social media at Evan Paul on Air.
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And just like that, September was gone. Hard to believe, man. It's already October. 2026 is flying by. Good morning. I'm Brett Allen. We like to make the night fly by with more of today's country. Like this one, new one from Trey Pendley. Here's Family Man.

0: was done for.
1: It feels like we go through this every year about this time. When is the acceptable time to put up Halloween decorations? That's Max McNown with Done For on the Third Shift. I'm Brett Allen. And yeah, well, because this is the time, right? You don't want to wait until the end of October because, you know, the weather's going to be a little bit different than it is right now. And if you've got the time, you know, why not put them up right now? 42% of people say, yes, it is perfectly acceptable to put them up during the first weeks of October. So anywhere between October 1st and the 15th. 18% said between October 16th and the 30th. 16% said between Labor Day and September 30th. So 16% of people think it's okay to already have your decorations up. What do you think? Let us know on our app. I like to do it when the weather's not quite as cold. So I do it a little bit closer to the beginning of the month than the end. What do you think? Let me know through our app. When do you put up your Halloween decorations?
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0: Hey, it's Kurt and Sam here, and is there something that, as you get older, you find, you know, I really don't like this much anymore?
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1: Almost everything.
0: Yeah, I got a couple like that, too. 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

I just asked, when you put your decorations up and Dylan said, well, mine are still up from last year, I just never take them down. I can just picture his front yard. Put them up like 5 years ago and they're just still there. They do look a little creepier if you just leave them up year round. Here's Hudson Westbrook. It's Painted You Pretty on the Third Shift.

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Jelly Roll going to be one of the headliners for the Country to Country Festival coming up in March of 2027. 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

0: We're staying up all night with more of Today's Country. I'm the Third Shift. 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

keeping that country coming all night to help you make it through the late night. It's the third shift. I've got Joe Nichols coming up. He's got a brand new song on the charts, but he recently celebrated one of what has become one of his classic songs. We'll get to that after Dan and Shay.

0: Joe Nichols. That one's fun. That's C'est la vie, his new one on the third shift. And congrats to him. He actually was celebrating one of what, it's weird to say, but his classic songs. Because it came out years ago. Tequila Makes Her Clothes Fall Off. You may remember that one. If you don't, you should really check it out. It's a great song. And it actually just celebrated 3 million certified sales recently. Triple platinum, according to the RIAA. And that song, man, it was number one on both the Billboard Country Airplay Chart, the Radio and Records Country National Airplay Chart. And a big congrats to him on a song that they weren't going to release. They thought that it was a little too risky at the time, and they were like, no, this, we got to release this song. They did, and it turned out to be one of his, arguably one of his biggest hits.
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0: Hey, it's Kurt and Sam here, and is there something that, as you get older, you find, you know, I really don't like this much anymore?
1: Oh, boy.
0: How much?
1: Almost everything.
0: Yeah, I got a couple like that, too. 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

Ready to feel old? Remember the show Full House? Used to watch. It was part of TGI Fridays. Candace Cameron Bure, she was a DJ, called her Deej from Full House. Yeah, she's a grandma now. Her son Lev had a child, a baby boy.

you haven't taken your break yet, now would be a good time to do that. It's time for New After Two. We'll get you six brand new songs in a row. I'm Brett Allen, back to back. We've got them lined up. Like the new one here from Brantley Gilbert. It's Good Damn on the Third Shift. You always

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1: He's a ranch hand in a pinch, man. 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Cause she's a gold digger with a quick trigger. 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

often do you think country singers get recognized when they're out in public? We'll get into that coming up after Gavin Adcock. It's Wannabe on the Third Shift.

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0: Hey, it's Kurt and Sam here, and is there something that, as you get older, you find, you know, I really don't like this much anymore?
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0: How much?
1: Almost everything.
0: Yeah, I got a couple like that, too. 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

Riley Green kept himself busy this summer. He was on tour, then jumped right into his coaching role on The Voice, and now he's already got plans for next summer. He's got the That's Just Me tour kicking off 29 cities, along with Muscadine, Bloodline, Randy Houser, Jake Worthington, and Hannah.

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Have you heard the phrase career cushioning? And are you doing it? What the heck is it? I'll explain coming up after Coe Wetzel and Ella Langley. Here's Jaden on the Third Shift.

0: career cushioning, and how many people are doing it already? It's Kelsey Hart with Love to Be That Guy on the Third Shift. I'm Brett Allen. It's called career cushioning. Essentially, it's exploring your backup options. And I'm not talking about a side hustle here. I'm talking about having another backup career ready to go if something happens. Evidently, about 3/4 of American office workers have already started to prepare by doing it. 77% of American office workers say that just in case something happens to their current job, they're going to be ready to go with another one. And they said that they would happily pursue their backup career if it let them do something that they actually enjoy, if it gave them a better lifestyle or less stress. Yes, even if it meant the same pay or if they lost their current job, their career cushion would be what they'd fall back on.
1: Riley Green is coming to Climate Pledge Arena in Seattle on Friday, April 2nd. And we have your chance to score tickets right now, courtesy of Live Nation. 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

0: Hey, it's Kurt and Sam here, and is there something that, as you get older, you find, you know, I really don't like this much anymore?
1: Oh, boy.
0: How much?
1: Almost everything.
0: Yeah, I got a couple like that, too. So if you do as well, let us know what it might be on our app. We'll do group therapy together tomorrow morning just before 7.
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you think you have it? 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I guess it's a chocolate and cheese. The answer I was looking for, dill pickle. Dill pickle increased by 30%.

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That sounds like Jason Aldean might need to take a bit of a step back. Luke Bryan got a bromance going on with another dude. We'll get into that after Zach Top. Here's South of Sanity.

0: Chris Stapleton with Starting Over on the Third Shift. Guy that evidently is, almost starting up a new bromance with Luke Bryan. That's according to Luke Bryan now. Luke had his special Luke Bryan and Friends concert at Bridgestone Arena last week. And one of the people that was on stage with him was Chris Stapleton. Now, a lot of people don't know, Luke Bryan's big song, Drink a Beer, was co-written by Chris Stapleton. So they don't get an opportunity to sing it together all that often. They were up on stage doing it at that concert. And Luke said that, you know, Chris Stapleton really does stare at you while he's singing. He says he will look right at your lips. And he said, you know, the interesting thing was that, I was falling in love. He said he's looking at you. He's a Kentucky guy, bluegrass guy. And man, they watch you sing. But man, he can. That's okay. Chris Stapleton can do whatever he wants. If you're singing with Chris Stapleton on stage, he can do whatever he wants.
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1: Almost everything.
0: Yeah, there's a. I got a couple like that, too. 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

week saying that Chris Stapleton was his number one on his country music Mount Rushmore. Who would be yours? It's so hard to decide. There's so many. Here's Luke Bryan, country, and she knows it.

It's been a busy night on the third shift. If you missed it, don't miss it tonight. We talked about the earliest acceptable time to put up Halloween decorations, what career cushioning is, and of course the bromance with Luke Bryan and Chris Stapleton. We'll do it all again tonight at midnight. New stuff, though, this time. Here's Blake Shelton.

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0: Hey, it's Kurt and Sam here, and is there something that, as you get older, you find, you know, I really don't like this much anymore?
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0: How much?
1: Almost everything.
0: Yeah, I got a couple like that, too. 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

0: gateway to the weekend, everybody. Woo. October the 1st already. How is it already October?
1: I have no idea.
0: I mean, I know it's been spooky season ever since Labor Day, pretty much, but here we are, October already. It's Kurt and Sam in the morning. Welcome to it. And here's Ella's new one, Loving Life Again. See?

0: So you remember yesterday we were talking about Tiki, the sports influencer who was trying to get a date with Ella Langley. He saw her backstage and was like, hey, how many likes for a date? And
1: it did not work.
0: She shot him down. and then she kind of doubled back and said, well, you know, that came off a little more harsh than I was thinking. But no, it would take more than just likes anyway. Come on, I'm a human, blah, blah, blah. Well, wait, there's more. Uh-oh. But wait, there's more. He has now doubled down online trying to get Ella impressed. He has now posted another video where he's wheeling enough flowers to fill a small car. And he takes another swing, and here's what he says in the video.
2: Ella, you said there's no amount of likes in the world that can get me to take you on a date. I hope this amount of flowers is enough. And if not, please let me come to a concert. Give you a hug. I'm an Ella fella forever. I love you.
1: Oh my God.
0: So there he's wheeling out this whole cart of flowers. And it was a little tough to hear in there, but he's like, okay, well, even if you're not going to go out with me, can I at least come to your concert?
1: Yeah, right.
0: So this is really either he's really, really brilliant and just wants to meet her this way and figures that this will happen, or he's actually an Ella fella and really thinks that he's got a shot. One of the two.
1: Highly doubt that's the case. I think he's just going for the likes. There's no amount of likes. Yeah, yeah, there is.
0: Yeah.
1: So, for influencers.
0: Right.
1: Yeah.
0: That's the thing. See, that's the thing. And this is all, so I don't know. Now that I think about it, I was like, well, good for him. That's kind of funny. But now I'm like, well, you're really just kind of, you're glomming on to her.
1: You know,
0: and she had no...
1: There was a time that we would all think, this was romantic. It's a big romantic gesture, right? If this was a 90s movie, we'd all be like, aww, right? Yeah. And now we're like, ugh.
0: Yeah, right.
1: Why are you doing that?
0: It's cringy.
1: She said no.
0: And it's, yeah, right. And it's and now you're totally... It's transparent. We can all see you're just doing this to try to make a name, right? Although he apparently was somewhat well-known before that. Not that I knew him, but that's not saying anything that I wouldn't know who he was. But it says sports influencer, so I don't know. But that's the latest there. So far, no response from Ella, who is busy just counting the weeks that her song, Choosing Texas, has beat out Mariah Carey's up now to 24 weeks at number one compared to Mariah's 22. And every week, it's just like counting the ages of a tree when you just count the rings. How many weeks has it now? Just slap them all on there. So
1: that's
0: the latest on that. We've got the latest. You can check it all out. It's right there on our app.
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1: Got a girl from the south side, got braids in her hair. First time I seen her.

0: So if you are, if you're married right now, think back to when you were engaged. If you're not married and you are engaged, maybe you can identify with this. If you're not married and you hope to be, maybe you can identify with it.
1: Wow. Anyway, where are you going with this?
0: It's a New Jersey couple who created a 31-event competition to decide whose last name
1: they
0: will take when they tie the knot.
1: Okay, I love this.
0: Okay, Bailey Adams and Larissa Scandora.
1: I think you should go with the Adams. It's a great last name.
0: Well, they faced off in various challenges, 31 of them, ranging from pool races to balloon darts, Mario Kart, races in inflatable chicken costumes. And the first to 16 wins got to keep their last name. And oddly enough, Bailey was the winner. So Adams is the name that they will now share when they get married in 2028.
1: What was the other last name?
0: Scandora.
1: Scandora.
0: I don't know how. I think I'm saying that right. It's S-C-A-N-D-O-R-A. Scandora. Wow. And yeah. So that, I have not heard of that before. I've heard of these days people, you know, it used to just be that, well, of course, you take the guy's name and that's right. The way that goes, right? And
1: I've been seeing a lot more people keep their last names or hyphenate and keep both.
0: Yeah.
1: And do both.
0: Yeah.
1: But yeah, no, that's wild. Like, was it just the two of them that competed or did they get their families involved?
0: I think it's just the two of them is what it says here.
1: That is totally something my husband and I would do.
0: Yeah.
1: You want to fight for it? Yeah. Let's do it. Rock, paper, scissors, game of pickleball. Let's go.
0: Well, and see, the thing on this is I would fold like a house of cards because my wife is almost identically as competitive as you are. And she would totally.
1: I don't know about that.
0: It would be fight to the.

0: Just saying.
1: I would totally just like, no, I can't, because that's just the way I am not competitive at all. Oh. And so I don't know that I would have put up much competition anyway. Although I guess it depends on, you got 31 different challenges you're doing, right? So
0: it's fun.
1: Yeah. So, okay, there you go. It's, Bailey and Larissa. Congrats to the Adamses.
0: The Adams family, yeah, now.
1: Right.
0: See?
1: Exactly,
0: it's
1: right.
0: It's a good name.
1: Yeah. Okay. All right. Would you do something like that if you were getting married? I don't know. It's interesting. Would you? I think I would rather just, let's sit down and hash this out. Let's not leave it up to a competition.
0: Competition. And I would feel bad for kicking my husband's butt in every single
1: You would
0: event.
1: Not. You would
0: no,
1: not at
0: I wouldn't.
1: All.
0: No,
1: you would.
0: It would be so much fun.
1: All right. Let us know if you would do that same thing. Hit us up on the app.
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So if you had 24 hours to spend 25 grand, what would you buy? Luckily, our $25,000 cash grab does not have that time component on it, so you got plenty of time. But yeah, we've got your chance to grab that moolah coming up at 8:20 today. I never get

0: yes, the segment where we run down all the new foods. Well, some of the new foods, just not all. It's many of the new.
1: I do my best searching for new foods. It
0: would be a very long segment if we had literally all of them. But it's Num Number Nana, everybody. Yes, Kurt and Sam here. And here's what's up this week.
1: This week, we got lots of fall stuff. Krispy Kreme has already released several new fall flavors, including pumpkin spice, maple cheesecake, and apple cider donuts. And now the company is switching things up with a little, with a debut of a new churro donut dots. I'm assuming they're like donut holes.
0: Yeah, I was going to say.
1: Churro flavor.
0: Yeah. Well, that's good.
1: That sounds fabulous. Yeah. All four of those I would eat up.
0: Num Num, yeah.
1: Right?
0: Definitely.
1: So V8, you know the drink, V8.
0: I could have had a V8.
1: I could have had a V8. Been around for 93 years.
0: Oh, wow.
1: They're changing things up a little bit and jumping on that electrolyte bandwagon. V8 energy with electrolytes.
0: Ooh.
1: Comes in three flavors: lemon lime, strawberry passion fruit,
0: okay,
1: and white peach. But they still have the tomato flavor, right?
0: I think the regular one, right? The savory one. Yeah, I've not had. Don't they all? They have some
1: like juices
0: juice
1: already.
0: Things,
1: I think
0: right?
1: They have V8 energy. I don't think they've had the ones with electrolytes.
0: Oh, okay,
1: though.
0: Yeah, but I've not tried the fruity versions of them, but I do like. Every time I have one, I was like, I should just buy this
1: right. And
0: drink this more often because
1: it's
0: you get all
1: you.
0: Your little veggies. I get eight helpings of my little veggies there, thus the V8. I think right? Isn't that what it is? Or yeah, there's portions of eight in there. So yeah, okay. I would try them, but
1: the flavors aren't exciting to me.
0: Okay.
1: Not going to lie to you.
0: Okay. Well, there's a na-na right there.
1: Right there. Sorry. I do like V8, and I have had the juice ones, but I don't want to try those ones. Anyways, fans of spicy foods and Spam are in for a treat because the canned meat brand is rolling out Hot Honey Spam.
0: Oh.
1: It's all about the hot honey right now,
0: Kurt.
1: People
0: love the hot honey. I am so not into the hot honey.
1: What?
0: Ick. No.
1: Oh, my God. Jump on that bandwagon because it is delicious.
0: This it started with the pizza. Now it's moving over into
1: We were talking about those the pepperoni cups, basically the old school pep, where it like rolls up.
0: Yeah.
1: And you're like, oh, it's an oil dish, essentially.
0: It's a little cup of oil.
1: And I was like, but that's where you put the hot honey. And you're like,
0: Just ruined it. I love that about a pizza when the pepperoni curls up and it's got all the little grease just went in there.
1: Burn
0: you're
1: your
0: like,
1: tongue.
0: Yeah, exactly. Don't be putting honey in there to screw it up.
1: Yeah, no, you should definitely try that. But moving on, these are not food, but they're food related. Budweiser and Dickies teamed up for an apparel line. Did you see this?
0: I did not.
1: Vintage inspired workwear with Budweiser branding. That was a hard one to say. Including hoodies, carpenter pants, and several different styles of t-shirts.
0: Wow.
1: Kind of cool, right?
0: Kind of interesting, yeah.
1: And then Brock's, they're the ones that make candy corn. Everybody loves candy corn, except for me. I can't stand it. They've officially entered the fragrance business with Ode to Candy Corn. Yes, it is a perfume that smells like candy corn.
0: Okay.
1: For Halloween. All those candy corn lovers.
0: I like it so much, I smell like it now.
1: Yeah. What do you think, Kurt? Is that a Num Num or a na-na?
0: I'm going to go na-na. I will go Num Num on the apparel, though, even though that's odd. I guess you don't. Because fun fact, when I was a kid, one of the first beach towels I had was a Budweiser beach towel.
1: Oh.
0: You can tell I grew up in Wisconsin. I'm like eight, and I'm going to the pool with my Budweiser King of Beers beach towel. So there you go. Yeah, all right. Num Num or Na-Na, everybody. Play along. The home edition of Num Num or Na-Na. You can vote along with us right there on our app.
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0: doesn't matter. It's 5 o'clock somewhere.
1: It's always on 5 in Margaritaville, come to think of it.
0: Yeah, I heard that.
1: You've been there, haven't you?
0: Yes, sir.
1: I've seen your boat there.

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Yeehaw! We've got new country on demand. 92.9, The Bull.

Everybody's at the bar early getting tipsy. Yeah, what the heck? It's Friday Eve. Why not? It's Kurt and Sam in the morning. It's October 1st today. We got a lot of things we could get tipsy over, including your chance to grab $25,000 with our cash grab. We've got that on the way. Your first chance is always at 8:20. And right now, here's Billy Currington.

0: What is something that the older you get, you find you don't really enjoy?
1: Wow.
0: Is there something like that?
1: So many things.
0: It's Kurt and Sam in the morning. Got a Thursday going. And, you know, I mean, I guess it's natural as you get older. Things that you used to maybe enjoy, you're like, yeah, no.
1: Yes.
0: Not doing that. Or you're like, you know, I'm not into that anymore.
1: I feel like I could give you so many examples. How many?
0: You? How much do you think? I got a garage full right here I could unleash. But let us know on the app. What if there's something like that that has occurred to you? Maybe you were ruminating it. Maybe it occurred to you the other day. Whatever. Let us know on our app. We have Morgan with us on the line. Morgan, yeah. What is something that the older you get, you just like, I'm over it. Don't really like this anymore.
2: I don't even know.
1: You know what it is for me?
2: A lot of things that I don't.
1: This is going to make me sound old, but for me, social media.
2: Yes.
1: It's just like ad after ad. I don't even see my friends' stuff anymore. I'm like, what is going on?
0: Right.
1: Like, yes, I want that cute outfit for the football field, but no, where's my friends? Where are they? Nobody can find them.
2: The famous people that just pop up that you're not even friends with.
0: Yeah, right.
2: I don't know.
0: Right. Yeah. I'm like, who is it? Why am I seeing this person? Why is it? Yeah, I hear you there. And to that I say, welcome to the club.
1: Yeah.
0: Some.
1: I felt like you the first time. I was like, what is this contraption? Why is this happening? Like old man just shaking his fist at the sky.
0: Yet how much time do I waste every day on it? Come on. That is a really good one. Yeah. And I find too that because I don't want to be canceled, so I don't want to put some unpopular opinion out there. But now it's almost, I'm so paranoid that like whenever you comment on anything, I'm like, somebody's going to turn around and I'm like, I just don't enjoy this.
1: Oh, people are mean on social media. They're a lot meaner online.
0: Get out of here. People are meaner on social media.
1: People in general, I think that was going to be my first answer for that question.
0: Well, right. Yeah. So, yeah, I know. That is a good one, though. All right. So what do you find? Yeah, the older you get, you're just, I don't like this anymore. Let us know.
1: Yes, people. I just want to hang out with my dogs.
0: There you go. People. Okay. All right. Yeah. And then if we could ask our pets this, they're like, not into our owners that much anymore.
1: Lies. No, they
0: just want to hang out with us all the time. Like, get your own life. I'm trying to nap here. Okay. Anyway, let us know on our app.
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0: Well, people really are winning the free money with our $25,000 cash grab, like Amy.
1: Oh, no way. That's awesome. Oh, my God. Thank you so much.
0: Yeah. You could be next. We have your first chance at 8:20.

0: 40 I am, the more I'm like, they don't like me. Oh, I don't give a crap.
1: Over it. Yeah, over it.
0: Sorry, too bad for you, because I'm pretty cool.
1: You know what? You know, mine is way less profound than this, but I realized it this year more than others, although it had crept up on me before. I do not like watching the Green Bay Packers play football. They've been my team forever. But I
0: finally,
1: I don't enjoy it because I'm too invested in it. But I find I like watching football, but I don't like watching my team. I'm too into it.
0: I'd say you could switch teams. That would be great this year. But
1: being a Vikings fan is
0: an emotional roller coaster in itself.
1: Yeah, and I think every team is like that, you know, no matter who your team is, right? I mean, because they can't all win all the time.
0: Right.
1: But it really struck me earlier this year. I'm like, this is not fun. I am just not, why am I doing this to myself? This is not fun anymore. I'm not enjoying this. And it's much cheaper that way because I used to go to one game every year. I would watch every Sunday, you know, the whole gang, we'd get together and you go out to some sports bar and everything. So it's much cheaper.
0: Yeah.
1: Not watching.
0: You're getting some time back.
1: And
0: too.
1: Okay. So I still follow them, of course. But what is it that you, the older you get, you notice you just don't like it anymore? Let us know on our app.
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0: You know, hopefully it's not going to be one of those days for you. Hopefully it's going to be a great day. It's the first day of October. We flip the page, we turn the page. But if, you know, you get towards the middle of the afternoon, you're like, oh boy, it's one of those days. Our happy hour is here to pick you up and make you feel good with an hour of nonstop new country.
1: Love it.
0: Coming up at 3 o'clock later today, right here.

0: Well, I think it was Tuesday was National Coffee Day, a day to celebrate the cup of Java we all got to have in the morning. Not everybody drinks coffee, I guess, but I think it's way more popular now than it was even before. And I think it was always fairly popular. But it's Kurt and Sam here. Would you, and I know the answer to this for you, Sam, because we were just talking about this earlier, but would you give up social media to keep your coffee?
1: Oh, yes.
0: you don't have to answer
1: sorry,
0: right now.
1: Hold on. Let me think about that. Yes.
0: Think about it a little bit and get back to us. But there is a survey
1: coffee
0: out.
1: Brings me way more joy than social media does.
0: According to this survey, over a third of us here in the U.S. who drink coffee, 36% say they would ditch checking social media in the morning if it meant they could keep their coffee.
1: That's a surprisingly low number.
0: I would have thought it would have been higher, too.
1: I'm guessing the other two-thirds are like, I'm an energy drinker, so I don't need to give up my coffee.
0: Yeah, right.
1: I get the best of both worlds.
0: You can take my coffee right now. Just don't take my energy drink, because then we got problems.
1: See, if it was coffee, energy drinks, matcha, any of those like morning... If it was just caffeine in general, I think that list would be like 99% of people would be like, you can't take my caffeine.
0: Yeah. 60% of Gen Z and just a little under that, 58% of millennial coffee drinkers say, we'd give up social media for the day if we could stay in bed longer.
1: Oh.
0: You didn't have to get up as early.
1: I do like that.
0: Just 42% of Gen Xers said that, and only 25% of the boomers said that, but they get up early anyway. The boomers do, right? They're up early anyway.
1: Yeah.
0: Here's the kicker.
1: Drinking their coffee.
0: Exactly right. And you can't have coffee past like 1 in the afternoon because it'll keep you up. So here's the kicker, though. 17% of coffee drinkers say making or drinking coffee is the very first thing they do after waking up. That ranks higher than scrolling or posting on social media.
1: Wow.
0: It's not the first thing I do when I get up. I got to let the dogs out. That's the first thing I do when I get up.
1: Me too.
0: And then I usually, when I lived in Wisconsin, I lived about 35 minutes away from the radio station, from the studio. So I would make my coffee at home and drink it on the way in. Here, I'm like, 12 minutes away? So I just make it when I get in to the station.
1: Wow, you can wait that long?
0: Yeah.
1: You can drive uncaffeinated?
0: I can. Woo! I know.
1: But, watch out, everybody.
0: Luckily, there are not that many cars on the road at 4:30. But yeah, 92% of coffee drinkers have their first sip within an hour of waking up. I guess I would just hit that hour. It's like just a few minutes over that. 78% don't even wait a half hour. So yeah, 11% said, hey, I'll even skip showering so I could have my coffee.
1: Yes.
0: I'll get rid of the shower before you get rid of the coffee.
1: Absolutely.
0: Wow. Okay, all right. And 77% of coffee drinkers, I'm a coffee drinker, but I don't know that I agree with this. It says, somebody bringing you coffee in bed, that's a true act of love. I think I would just spill it all over the place.
1: Yeah, the dogs would jump up on the bed and then it would be in my lap.
0: Yeah, right. So that's not going to work for me, but have at it there. All right. Would you give up social media for coffee? Let us know on our app. You don't need social media to do that. Yeah, just hit us up on the app right there.
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Welcome to the first day of October already. Ooh. Wow, from the Time is Flying department. Here we are. It's Kurt and Sam in the morning. We're just minutes away from giving you the very first code to win our $25,000 cash grab. We always do that for you at 8:20. We are.

0: So you remember yesterday we were talking about Tiki, the sports influencer who was trying to get a date with Ella Langley. He saw her backstage and was like, hey, how many likes for a date? And
1: it did not work.
0: She shot him down. and then she kind of doubled back and said, well, you know, that came off a little more harsh than I was thinking. But no, it would take more than just likes anyway. Come on, I'm a human, blah, blah, blah. Well, wait, there's more. Uh-oh. But wait, there's more. He has now doubled down online trying to get Ella impressed. He has now posted another video where he's wheeling enough flowers to fill a small car. And he takes another swing, and here's what he says in the video.
2: Ella, you said there's no amount of likes in the world that can get me to take you on a date. I hope this amount of flowers is enough. And if not, please let me come to a concert. Give you a hug. I'm an Ella fella forever. I love you.
1: Oh my God.
0: So there he's wheeling out this whole cart of flowers. And it was a little tough to hear in there, but he's like, okay, well, even if you're not going to go out with me, can I at least come to your concert?
1: Yeah, right.
0: So this is really either he's really, really brilliant and just wants to meet her this way and figures that this will happen, or he's actually an Ella fella and really thinks that he's got a shot. One of the two.
1: Highly doubt that's the case. I think he's just going for the likes. There's no amount of likes. Yeah, yeah, there is.
0: Yeah.
1: So, for influencers.
0: Right.
1: Yeah.
0: That's the thing. See, that's the thing. And this is all, so I don't know. Now that I think about it, I was like, well, good for him. That's kind of funny. But now I'm like, well, you're really just kind of, you're glomming on to her.
1: You know,
0: and she had no...
1: There was a time that we would all think this was romantic. It's a big romantic gesture, right? If this was a 90s movie, we'd all be like, aww, right? Yeah. And now we're like, ugh.
0: Yeah, right.
1: Why are you doing that?
0: It's cringy.
1: She said no.
0: And it's, yeah, right. And it's and now you're totally... It's transparent. We can all see you're just doing this to try to make a name, right? Although he apparently was somewhat well-known before that. Not that I knew him, but that's not saying anything that I wouldn't know who he was. But it says sports influencer, so I don't know. But that's the latest there. So far, no response from Ella, who is busy just counting the weeks that her song, Choosing Texas, has beat out Mariah Carey's up now to 24 weeks at number one compared to Mariah's 22. And every week, it's just like counting the ages of a tree when you just count the rings. How many weeks has it now? Just slap them all on there. So
1: oh, man, I love
0: that's
1: it.
0: The latest on that.

0: We've got the latest. You can check it all out. It's right there on our app.
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1: You got to enter these code, or this code, these digits, these numbers. 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
1: All right, enter that one right now. And then, of course, stay close because we always have more coming your way. 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

0: can identify with it.
1: Wow.
0: Anyway,
1: where are you going with this?
0: It's a New Jersey couple who created a 31 event competition to decide whose last name
1: they
0: will take when they tie the knot.
1: Okay, I love this.
0: Okay, Bailey Adams and Larissa Scandora.
1: I think you should go with the Adams. It's a great last name.
0: Well, they faced off in various challenges, 31 of them, ranging from pool races to balloon darts, Mario Kart, races in inflatable chicken costumes. And the first to 16 wins got to keep their last name. And oddly enough, Bailey was the winner. So Adams is the name that they will now share when they get married in 2028.
1: What was the other last name?
0: Scandora.
1: Scandora.
0: I don't know how. I think I'm saying that right. It's S-C-A-N-D-O-R-A. Scandora. Wow. And yeah, so that I have not heard of that before. I've heard of these days people, you know, it used to just be that, well, of course, you take the guy's name and that's right. The way that goes, right? And
1: I've been seeing a lot more people keep their last names or hyphenate and keep both.
0: Yeah.
1: And do both.
0: Yeah.
1: But yeah, no, that's wild. Like, was it just the two of them that competed or did they get their families involved?
0: I think it's just the two of them is what it says here.
1: That is totally something my husband and I would do.
0: Yeah.
1: You want to fight for it? Yeah. Let's do it. Rock, paper, scissors, game of pickleball. Let's go.
0: Well, and see, the thing on this is I would fold like a house of cards because my wife is almost identically as competitive as you are. And she would totally.
1: I don't know about that.
0: It would be fight to the. You're even competitive about that.
1: just saying.
0: I would totally just like, no, I can't. Because that's just the way I am not competitive at all.
1: Oh.
0: And so I don't know that it you know, it would. I would have put up much competition anyway. Although I guess it depends on. You got 31 different challenges you're doing,
1: yes.
0: Right? So
1: it's fun.
0: Yeah. So, okay, there you go. It's, Bailey and Larissa. The congrats to the happy, the Adamses.
1: The Adams family now.
0: Right.
1: See?
0: Exactly
1: it's
0: right.
1: It's a good name.
0: Yeah. Okay. All right. Would you do something like that if you were getting married? I don't know. It's interesting. Would you, I think I would rather just, let's sit down and hash this out. Let's not leave it up to a competition.
1: Competition. And I would feel bad for kicking my husband's butt in every single
0: You would
1: event.
0: Not. You would not
1: no,
0: at
1: I
0: all.
1: Wouldn't.
0: No,
1: you would. It would be so much fun.
0: All right, let us know if you would do that same thing. Hit us up on the app.
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the home of the $25,000 cash grab. Like we said earlier, if you only had 24 hours to spend 25 grand, so it's $1,000 an hour, a little over, what would you spend it on first? Let us know on our app. You

0: Why, yes, the segment where we run down all the new foods. Well, some of the new foods, just not all. It's many, many of the new.
1: I do my best searching for new foods.
0: It would be a very long segment if we had literally all of them. But it's num num or nah nah, everybody. Yes, Kurt and Sam here. And here's what's up this week.
1: This week, we got lots of fall stuff. Krispy Kreme has already released several new fall flavors, including pumpkin spice, maple cheesecake, and apple cider donuts. And now the company is switching things up with a little, with a debut of a new churro donut dots. I'm assuming they're like donut holes.
0: Yeah, I was going to say.
1: Churro flavor.
0: Yeah, yeah, yeah. Well, that's good.
1: That sounds fabulous. Yeah. All four of those I would eat up.
0: Num, num, yeah.
1: Right?
0: Definitely.
1: So V8, you know the drink, V8.
0: I could have had a V8.
1: I could have had a V8. Been around for 93 years.
0: Oh, wow.
1: They're changing things up a little bit and jumping on that electrolyte bandwagon. V8 energy with electrolytes.
0: Ooh.
1: Comes in three flavors: lemon lime, strawberry passion fruit,
0: okay,
1: and white peach. But they still have the tomato flavor, right?
0: I think the regular one, right? The savory one. Yeah, I've not had. Don't they all? They have some
1: like juices
0: juice
1: already.
0: Things,
1: I think
0: right?
1: they have
0: yeah.
1: V8 energy. I don't think they've had the ones with electrolytes.
0: Oh, okay,
1: though.
0: Yeah, but I've not tried the fruity versions of them, but I do like. Every time I have one, I was like, I should just buy this
1: right.
0: and drink this more often because
1: it's
0: you get all
1: your
0: little veggies. I get eight helpings of my little veggies there, thus the name V8. I think right? Isn't that what it is? Or yeah, there's
1: so.
0: Portions of eight in there. So yeah, okay. I would try them, but
1: the flavors aren't exciting to me.
0: Okay.
1: Not going to lie to you.
0: Okay. Well, there's a nah-nah right there.
1: Right there. Sorry. I do like V8, and I have had the juice ones, but I don't want to try those ones. Anyways, fans of spicy foods and Spam are in for a treat because the canned meat brand is rolling out Hot Honey Spam.
0: Oh.
1: It's all about the hot honey right now,
0: People
1: Kurt.
0: Love the hot honey. I am so not into the hot honey. Ick.
1: What?
0: No.
1: Oh, my God. Jump on that bandwagon because it is delicious.
0: This, it started with the pizza. Now it's moving over into nah.
1: We were talking about those the pepperoni cups, basically the old school pep where it like rolls up.
0: Yeah.
1: And you're like, oh, it's an oil dish essentially.
0: It's a little cup of oil,
1: And I was like, but that's where you put the hot honey. And you're like, oh, no.
0: Just ruined it. I love that about a pizza when the pepperoni curls up and it's got all the little grease just went in there.
1: Burn
0: you're
1: your
0: like,
1: tongue.
0: Yeah, exactly. Don't be putting honey in there to screw it up.
1: Yeah, no, you should definitely try that. But moving on, these are not food, but they're food related. Budweiser and Dickies teamed up for an apparel line. Did you see this?
0: I did not.
1: Vintage inspired workwear with Budweiser branding. That was a hard one to say. Including hoodies, carpenter pants, and several different styles of t-shirts.
0: Wow.
1: Kind of cool, right?
0: Kind of interesting, yeah.
1: And then Brock's, they're the ones that make candy corn. Everybody loves candy corn, except for me. I can't stand it. They've officially entered the fragrance business with Ode to Candy Corn. Yes, it is a perfume that smells like candy corn.
0: Okay.
1: For Halloween. All those candy corn lovers.
0: I like it so much, I smell like
1: it
0: now. Yeah.
1: What do you think, Kurt? Is that a num num or a nah nah?
0: I'm going to go nah. I will go num num on the apparel, though, even though that's odd. I guess you don't. Because fun fact, when I was a kid, one of the first beach towels I had was a Budweiser beach towel.
1: Oh.
0: You can tell I grew up in Wisconsin. I'm like eight, and I'm going to the pool with my Budweiser King of Beers beach towel. So there you go. Yeah, all right. Num, num, nah, nah, everybody. Play along. The home edition of Num, Num, Nah, Nah. You can vote along with us right there on our app.
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0: people really are winning the cash with our $25,000 cash grab, like Mike, who had a bit of a problem realizing that he actually had won some free money. Take a listen.
1: Wow, thank you so much. I love you guys.
0: Oh, well, thank you, Mike. We've got your chance to be just like that coming up at 9:20 right there on our app.

0: what would you do with $25,000? Would you maybe use it as a down payment on a brand new Chevy Silverado?
1: Ooh.
0: Could be, right? Coincidentally, that's what Bailey Zimmerman would do. And he's singing about it right now. We got your next chance to win, by the way. Coming up at 9:20. Wow.

0: still have plenty left over for fun. Your chance to win $25,000 is happening right now. It's the $25,000 cash grab.
1: Yeah, $25,000 definitely could buy a lot of fun.
2: Yeah.
1: Just thinking. So, yeah, here you gotta enter these digits on our app for your chance to grab that moolah right now.
2: Your cash code is 302. That's 302.
1: And we'll have another one for you. I blanked out there, sorry. We have another one coming your way at 10:20. Good luck. It's our $25,000 cash grab.
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0: Water at a Wedding, Graylin James, New Country with Kurt and Sam in the morning. October the 1st already. If you got a birthday today, you share your day with Zach Galifianakis. How old do you think Zach is today? He's older than I thought.
1: Really?
0: Yeah.
1: In his 50s?
0: He is in his 50s.
1: Really?
0: Yeah. Upper 50s, you might say.
1: Wow.
0: 57 today. Yeah.
1: Dang.
0: I would have said he was like 47.
1: I thought he was in his 40s too, but then you're like older. I was like, oh, 50?
0: Yeah. Not that that's old, mind you. But Sarah Drew, who was on Grey's Anatomy, she's 46 today. And Brie Larson, the Academy Award winning actress from Captain Marvel, is 37 today. If it is your day, happy birthday to you from all of us here. It's Kurt and Sam, and we've got more New Country wrapped up and ready to go for you with a candle on it. We'll get to Cody Johnson for you next.
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980 with John Mayer and Kurt and Sam here out of time on this Friday Eve. We'll be back with you tomorrow morning, and there will be another $25,000 cash grab code on the way at 10:20. Have a great day. 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

Ella Langley, she's just showing off. She logged another week on top of the Billboard Hot 100 Songs chart. That's now 24 weeks. And she is extending the record that she set last week for the longest running number one on that chart.

0: Hey, it's Kurt and Sam in the morning, and a new survey says a surprising amount of us need an excuse to treat ourselves. 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

Dustin Lynch has an album coming out at the end of the month. It's called Clean Slate. And he gave us another taste of that project, a song called How You Been. It's actually a collab with Ashley Cook. And they've put out a music video to go along with it. Hudson Westbrook is here. It's Painted You Pretty.

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0: 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You ever look at your grocery receipt and think, did I buy groceries or did I buy the whole dang store? Yep, we feel you. That's why the $25,000 cash grab is a huge deal. Yay! 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

Well, did you see Tim McGraw has a new movie he's producing? It's called The Rescue. 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And man, he hit up Taylor Sheridan's roster for this film. 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

Somebody said it, and I don't know if I can unsee it now. I love Ella Langley. I love her style, but sometimes her outfits on stage get a little figure skate-ish. But man, she's working it. Here's Be Her.

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keep it right here. I realize I'm being a little bossy, but you have a chance to win $25,000, and I don't want you to miss out on it. So just consider me like a good coach, okay? 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

0: Hey, it's Kurt and Sam in the morning, and a new survey says a surprising amount of us need an excuse to treat ourselves. 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Okay. 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

let's just say that Chase Matthews changing the game when it comes to touring, because even as an opener, he likes to give gifts to the headliners of the tour. Usually it's the other way around. And he recently opened for Jason Aldean on the Songs About Us tour. He gifted Jason a 1968 Pontiac Le Mans.

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Just two simple steps. And you're already doing one of them. 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

0: Kurt and Sam in the morning, and a new survey says a surprising amount of us need an excuse to treat ourselves. 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

been reunited with her iconic tour mirror. 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

says he is having the best fall of his life. He's taking Fridays off. That way he can watch his son, Bo, play high school football. He's the starting quarterback of his team. And Luke is living his best life at those games.

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0: Hey, it's Kurt and Sam in the morning, and a new survey says a surprising amount of us need an excuse to treat ourselves. 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

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We just found out Riley Green is going to be hitting the road on the That's Just Me tour, kicking off in April. Details are on our app. Of course, Luke Combs also going to be on the road. Here's Be By You.

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0: Hey, it's Kurt and Sam in the morning, and a new survey says a surprising amount of us need an excuse to treat ourselves. 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

Dean is killing it on The Voice. I love him on that show. Easy going attitude, and of course his corgi Carl. Riley just announced this week he'll be hitting the road in 2027, headlining his own tour.

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Chris Stapleton up for CMA Entertainer of the Year. I know another artist who is rooting for him hard. That's Luke Bryan. He just revealed he has a bromance for Chris Stapleton. You can read more about it on our app. I know.

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Want to buy a new Harley, maybe a new rider mower, and then hire somebody to do your lawn? Dream it up, because you could win $25,000 in two songs.

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Wouldn't it be nice to travel around the country and the world to see Ella Langley in concert in 2027? 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

It's Chrissy. Jake hit me up on the app and he said, $25,000? That could help fund my daughter's wedding. Yeah, it could. Could help out a lot. Your next chance to win comes up at 520.